almost 53 years ago. And quite a few listening may be wondering that they've never actually heard that before. But anyway, Sandy Shaw was a regular on the popular British TV programmes in 1965, such as Top of the Pops, yes, we had that then, Ready, Steady, Go, and Thank Your Lucky Stars. She was seen as epitomising the swinging 60s, and her trademark barefoot performances endeared her to the public at large. She also recorded most of her hit singles in Italian, French, German and Spanish, boosting her popularity in Europe. Long Live Love was a Chris Andrews composition, which in 1965 gained Sandy Shaw the second of her three UK number one hit singles.

0: see.
1: Those days are gone. Brooks Fizz. Well, Walking in the Sunshine was a song written for Katrina and the Waves for their 1983 debut album. And royalties for that particular song have been extremely high. Katrina and the Waves kept the publishing rights and the royalties were divided amongst the band members. Estimates the song have earned around $1 million a year. It was the group's biggest hit until the Eurovision Song Contest in 1997.

One Day at a Time, some sound advice from Lena Martell. And next, also known as the theme tune to Van der Valk, this is the Simon Park Orchestra.

think, from the album, which I think was called Brothers in Arms, wasn't it? It was very much the album that persuaded everybody they should be buying CDs and not vinyl. And now, of course, the whole thing's done a full circle, and everybody's trying to get it on vinyl and not the CD. Good album it was, and a good song too, So Far Away by Dire Straits. That's the full version. Before that, a super one from the 50s, and it's by a group called The Sentimentals, called Just Your Love, Just Like Lovers Do. I can't read it because I'm wearing the wrong glasses today, which is not very clever of me. Really must learn to bring the right glasses up. Let me do Harris. If you've got six white Cadillacs, this one's for you.

it all. That's exactly what I do. I would travel night and day, I'd still run off.

Brenda Davis and Warm September Days. Let's hope we get lots of them. Here's Trail West and Peggy My Love off the Thirsty Works CD.

Great.

The only chart that counts is Wolfie's Retro Charts, and we won't stop till we get to the number one. We're in 1978, last week 27, now 17, High Tension with British Hustle. Sham 69, If the Kids Are United, down from 14 to 16. And here's a surprise hit from the symphonic rock outfit Renaissance, reaching number 10. Last week 11, now dropping a further four. Northern Lights at 15 on Wolfie's Retro Charts.

me such a thrill. But your love won't pay my bills. I want my

guitarist, composer, all-round good guy. Smooth jazz superstar, Steve Oliver. And from the album, A New Light, and that track is called Sunkiss. You're listening to Just Jazz. If you'd like to send through a dedication or request, you can do that easy enough. Just go to the station website, fill out the form, and Bob is your uncle.

Well, there it was. That was Terry Marshall and friends there with a song called Help Me. And you're listening to The Blues Cafe with me, Steve James. And one of the regular features of the show is Artist of the Week. And this week it's Vanesse Thomas. She was born on August the 24th, 1929.

1952 in Memphis. She's an American R&B, jazz and soul blues singer, best known for her 1987 US Billboard R&B chart single, Let's Talk It Over. She's actually the daughter of Rufus Thomas. She has a deep, soulful singing style, but she's also able to turn her thoughts and feelings into emotional statements, expressed in song in this case. In her album, very appropriately titled Stories in Blue, it's her ninth album that tracks the essence of her music. It's also a tribute to her multi-talented approach. Her name is on every song, and she co-produced the session. She plays piano on the song Wandering, and of course graces us with her marvellous voice. So from Stories in Blue, here is Vanessa Thomas, my artist of the week this week, with When You Were My Man.